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are songs played by an orchestra or just a band. Take a load off, keep your ears right here. Variety that's timeless and memorable. Put the load right on me. It's Me TV Music.

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1: 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This time I had to go clinical and explain the availability heuristic. 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The same goes for electric cars and crypto. 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

We're celebrating the Memorial Day weekend, the unofficial start of summer, with 3 days filled with either songs about the summer season or songs that were hits in summers past. Here's a timeless and memorable song now that captures that summer vibe. 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
0: Over the course of 7 seasons, it's been estimated that the 4 Golden Girls discussed their trials and tribulations while consuming over 100 cheesecakes.
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0: It's a little known fact that actress Bea Arthur actually hated cheesecake, even though she had to eat a lot of it on
3: Cheesecake?
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Phil Minicky, program director of 87.7 MeTV FM. And since it's the unofficial beginning of summer, we decided to make it official with summer songs all Memorial Day weekend long. It's brought to us by First American Bank on WRMELD Chicago and WMYX HD2 Milwaukee. Here's another summer song. It's MeTV Music.

Thanks to Hal David and Burt Bacharach, B.J. Thomas took home an Academy Award. Raindrops keep falling on my head. It was for a song that appeared in the movie Butch Cassidy and the Sundance Kid. It was B.J.'s third gold record and his first number one hit. Hey, won't you play B.J. Thomas. Another somebody done somebody wrong song. A career full of timeless and memorable music. Yours to enjoy on 87.7 MeTV FM.

You can hear the influence of jazz in so much of the music we play. So enjoy one of those songs right now. Brought to you by the Jazz Institute of Chicago, whose 2026 gala is this Thursday. It's timeless, it's memorable, and it's so cool. It's MeTV Music.

0: you ever doubt that the pen is mightier than the sword, think of Bob Dylan. Armed with just a guitar and a way with words, he helped shape a generation. Today is Bob Dylan's birthday. And we're celebrating with a day full of his music. Songs he sang that made him a star. And songs he wrote that others made famous. Bob Dylan. Today, it's MeTV Music. And if you stay with me, there's more timeless and memorable music to enjoy in just a moment.
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0: 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We're starting our engines for close to an hour of non-stop, timeless, and memorable tunes. 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

is a Summer Songs Memorial Day weekend, a three-day weekend celebrating the unofficial start of summer with both songs that mention summer by name and songs that were summertime hits. Brought to you by First American Bank. Here's a song with summer in the title now. It's MeTV Music.

0: the 70s, Andrew Gold came up with a song that would become hugely popular 10 years later.
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3: 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I mean, I've made money from it since I was 26.
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Phil Minicky, program director of 87.7 MeTV FM. And since it's the unofficial beginning of summer, we decided to make it official with summer songs all Memorial Day weekend long. It's brought to us by First American Bank on WRMELD Chicago and WMYX HD2 Milwaukee. Here's another summer song. It's MeTV Music.

started out, the Doobie Brothers were a guitar-driven band that was a favorite with bikers in Northern California. Their main singer and chief songwriter at the time, Tom Johnston, provided the band with a number of their best-loved songs. But the combination of the stress of touring and a chronic ulcer he'd had since high school put Johnston on the sidelines unexpectedly. Owing a new album to their record company, the band recruited a vocalist and keyboard player who'd made his name with Steely Dan. And with Michael McDonald singing and writing songs, the Doobie Brothers created a whole new chapter of timeless and memorable music. 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
0: And he's received a Pulitzer Prize, the Presidential Medal of Freedom, and a Nobel Prize. The one and only Bob Dylan. Timeless and memorable for all his accomplishments.
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0: 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MeTV music feels good when you listen. And even that 10th ear has been known to perk up for several of our songs. 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
0: After 5 years as international music makers, the Bee Gees finally saw one of their singles go to number one in the U.S. Gunsmoke, Ironside, and Bonanza were all in the top 10 on TV. And kids were kept entertained at the movie theaters by Willy Wonka and the Chocolate Factory and the Million Dollar Duck, while fans of action films could enjoy Charlton Heston in The Omega Man and Richard Roundtree in Shaft.
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And since it's the unofficial beginning of summer, we decided to make it official with summer songs all Memorial Day weekend long. It's brought to us by First American Bank on WRMELD Chicago and WMYX HD2 Milwaukee. Here's another summer song. 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

0: Reverend Albert first heard Karen Carpenter sing, he was intrigued by her voice. So much so that he offered Karen and her brother Richard a recording contract with his label, A&M Records. The siblings were so experienced arranging music, they were given free rein in the studio to craft the album they wanted to make. But that debut record initially sold only 18,000 copies. It took a few hit singles to get the word out about this timeless and memorable duo. But when they finally found their fans, the Carpenters would sell more than 90 million records around the world.
1: It's yesterday.
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0: 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Wake up with our MeTV music. And don't go far. We've got another set of it coming up.
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0: British band Paper Lace had a hit in their own country with Billy Don't Be a Hero, and probably would have had a hit with it here in the U.S. if Bo Donaldson and the Haywoods hadn't recorded it first. Billy, don't be a hero. Paper Lace had to be content with their own follow-up in the summer of 74. The night she called me. On tour with the Bolshoi Ballet, Mikhail Baryshnikov defected to Canada to leave behind the constraints of the Soviet Union for better opportunities in the West. At the movies, Jack Nicholson starred in Chinatown and Charles Bronson in Death Wish. While on TV, Happy Days was one of the most popular shows that summer. And so were All in the Family and Columbo.
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And since it's the unofficial beginning of summer, we decided to make it official with summer songs all Memorial Day weekend long. 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

0: Their fathers were in the U.S. Air Force, stationed in England. 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
0: The Beatles may have called it quits, but former members George Harrison and Paul McCartney were still being heard on the radio.
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0: While John Lennon spent that summer working on his next album, the outdoor pop festival at Watkins Glen Raceway made the Guinness Book of World Records when an estimated 600,000 music fans showed up to hear the Grateful Dead, the Band, and the Allman Brothers. By the end of August, the New York Mets were in last place in the National League East. But with relief pitcher Tug McGraw regularly reminding his teammates, you gotta believe, the Mets ended up taking the pennant and going to the World Series, where they lost to the Oakland A's 4-3.
1: And this was one of the timeless and memorable songs of the summer of 1973. 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
2: 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You deserve it. And the Betty White character was like, no, it's wrong. And I thought, this is why this show is still so popular, because it doesn't matter whether you're 20 or you're 40 or you're 60. Every woman has had that experience in her life. I mean, it was incredibly funny, but they were topics that meant something to people.
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0: is a Summer Songs Memorial Day weekend. A three-day weekend celebrating the unofficial start of summer with both songs that mention summer by name and songs that were summertime hits. Brought to you by First American Bank. Here's a song with summer in the title now. It's MeTV Music.
1: 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Here comes summer.

0: You can hear the influence of jazz in so much of the music we play. So enjoy one of those songs right now, brought to you by the Jazz Institute of Chicago, whose 2026 gala is this Thursday. It's timeless, it's memorable, and it's so cool. It's MeTV Music.
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Here's a timeless and memorable song now that captures that summer vibe. It's MeTV Music.

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0: And while the sharp-tongued 80-year-old Sophia Petrillo was only supposed to make occasional appearances, she proved so popular, the producers wrote her into every episode on...
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A funny thing happened on the way to today. 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
1: Now, MeTVFM takes you back to the summer of 1974.
0: It was the era of Elton. The original Rocketman followed up the biggest album of his career, Goodbye Yellow Brick Road, with his fourth number one record in the U.S., Caribou, which eventually won him a Grammy Award for Record of the Year. The Oakland Athletics built to their third World Series playoffs in a row, this time defeating the Los Angeles Dodgers in 4 games out of 5. And Richard M. Nixon resigned as President of the United States after it became clear his administration had known about the burglary of the Democratic National Committee headquarters and had subsequently attempted to cover up their involvement.
1: And this was one of the timeless and memorable songs of the summer of 1974. 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

0: to see an episode of Everybody Loves Raymond on MeTV? 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
1: Me? What are you talking about?
0: Ray Romano was just making a name for himself as a stand-up comedian. But at the time he was offered to star in his own TV show, he had absolutely no acting experience.
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a Summer Songs Memorial Day weekend, a three-day weekend celebrating the unofficial start of summer with both songs that mention summer by name and songs that were summertime hits. Brought to you by First American Bank. Here's a song with summer in the title now. It's MeTV Music.

incredible variety. You know it when you hear it, and your ears will thank you. It's timeless and memorable MeTV music.

0: Listen for our summer songs this Memorial Day weekend. In the summertime. All throughout this three-day weekend, we'll be playing songs that mention summer in their lyrics, like this one. Summer day. As well as songs that became hits in the summer, like this one. Wasted away. It's a Summer Songs Memorial Day weekend to celebrate the unofficial start of summer. 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Summer breeze. Listen to me for songs that talk about summer. Oh, summer day. And songs that capture that summer vibe. Love will keep us together. Our Summer Songs Memorial Day weekend, now through Monday night at midnight. It's MeTV Music. And we'll play more after these words.
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0: The Doors had a number one hit. Though when they appeared on the Ed Sullivan Show at the end of the summer to perform it, Jim Morrison ignored the instructions to revise his lyrics and sang about getting higher on national TV.
2: Yeah, we couldn't get much higher.
0: Thurgood Marshall was confirmed as the first African-American justice on the Supreme Court, while race riots were breaking out in cities all over the U.S. And in that turbulent summer, Warren Beatty and Faye Dunaway starred in Bonnie and Clyde, a film that was notorious for its glorification of criminals, as well as its unprecedented graphic violence.
1: And this was one of the timeless and memorable songs of the summer of 1967. 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

0: see an episode of The Golden Girls on MeTV, you'll be watching a show with a theme song that wasn't what the creators hoped for.
1: But you got to have friends.
0: It was Bette Midler's Friends that originally caught their ears. But when the cost of acquiring the rights to that song proved to be too high, they looked around for another idea and found a tune that pop singer Andrew Gold had a hit with 7 years before.
2: Thank you for being a friend.
0: He considered the song a throwaway, but it had a message about friendship that the creators loved.
2: Your heart is true, you're a...
0: They just needed to have it sung by a female vocalist.
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0: And that's how jingle singer Cindy Fee came to record the theme for The Golden Girls.
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0: Summer Songs Memorial Day Weekend, a three-day weekend celebrating the unofficial start of summer with both songs that mention summer by name and songs that were summertime hits. 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Here's a song with summer in the title now. It's MeTV Music.
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0: It was a turbulent time in America, with the assassination of presidential candidate Robert F. Kennedy occurring in June, just weeks after the assassination of Dr. Martin Luther King Jr., followed by the protests in the streets of Chicago during the Democratic National Convention in August. Ironically, for a time of so much unrest, three of the most popular songs that summer were instrumentals. But there were occasional artists like the Rascals who, during that difficult time, had something to say.
1: And this was one of the timeless and memorable songs of the summer of 1968. 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

0: The Golden Girls is a cultural phenomenon. And theme song singer Cindy V has witnessed it at Golden Girls conventions.
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2: The first one, I thought, who's going to be there? Are they going to all be old? What's going on here? You know, but okay, I'll do it. And I was so surprised that the people were all ages, probably split, two-thirds women, one-third men, and certainly there were a lot of gay men there, for sure. But I would ask people, and they had similar stories. I watched it with my mother. I watched it with my grandmother. And I thought, what a great thing.
0: But performing the theme song really helped her to see what the show meant to its fans.
2: I start to sing, and people just start to cry because I have been in their lives for all these years. That's not a small thing.
0: The Golden Girls, weeknights at 10, 9 Central on MeTV. 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

celebrating the Memorial Day weekend, the unofficial start of summer, with 3 days filled with either songs about the summer season or songs that were hits in summers past. Here's a timeless and memorable song now that captures that summer vibe. It's MeTV Music.

0: This next song was timeless and memorable when it first came out on vinyl. And it's still timeless and memorable today. 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
1: I remember when I was a little girl, our house caught on fire. I'll never forget the look on my father's face as he gathered me up in his arms and raced to the burning building out of the pavement. And I stood there, shivering in my pajamas, and watched the whole world go up in flames. And when it was all over, I said to myself, "Is that all there is to a fire? Is that all there is?"

And when I was 12 years old, my daddy took me to the circus, the greatest show on earth. There were clowns and elephants and dancing bears and a beautiful lady in pink.

the feeling that something was missing. I don't know what, but when it was all over, I said to myself, is that all there is to the circus? Is that all there is?

And then I fell in love with the most wonderful boy in the world. We'd take long walks down by the river, or just sit for hours gazing into each other's eyes. We were so very much in love. And then one day, he went away, and I thought I'd die, but I didn't. And when I didn't, I said to myself, is that all there is to love?

I know what you must be saying to yourselves. If that's the way she feels about it, why doesn't she just end it all? Oh no, not me. I'm not ready for that final disappointment. 'Cause I know, just as well as I'm standing here talking to you, that when that final moment comes and I'm breathing my last breath, I'll be saying to myself,

0: It's a real delight when you hear me play a song that you haven't heard in years. But when we make you happy with a timeless and memorable song you didn't even know about, that's pretty delightful too. And that's what MeTV Music is all about.
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0: She'd been writing hits for others for years, but with her second solo album, Tapestry, Carole King found success under her own name. It was a record she put together with the help of a relatively new singer-songwriter named James Taylor, who had his own first number one hit with one of her songs.
2: You've got a friend.
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celebrating the Memorial Day weekend, the unofficial start of summer, with 3 days filled with either songs about the summer season or songs that were hits in summers past. Here's a timeless and memorable song now that captures that summer vibe. It's MeTV Music.

words mean I am a truthful man from the land of the palm trees. And before dying, I want to share these poems of my soul. My poems are soft green. My poems are also flaming crimson. My poems are like a wounded fawn seeking refuge in the forest. The last verse says, con los pobres

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1: Now, MeTVFM takes you back to the summer of 1966.
0: And the number one song of that summer was one of the roughest and rawest that the British invasion had yet produced, courtesy of the Troggs. While Frank Sinatra found himself at number one for the first time in over a decade, with a song that he later described as a piece of blank.
2: Strangers in the night.
0: It was the summer of the miniskirt, with Mary Quant's adventurous high-rise hemline going mainstream. John Lennon scandalized American fans with his offhanded comment that the Beatles were more popular than Jesus. The band retired from public performances that August. And the Milton Bradley game Twister stirred up controversy as well, with its use of human bodies as playing pieces. Competitors disparaging it as being sex in a box.
1: And this was one of the timeless and memorable songs of the summer of 1966. 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
1: Thank you for being a friend.
0: You'll be watching a show that won B. Arthur a Primetime Emmy.
2: If I'd had the money, I could have been living in a swinging condo instead of with... I better not say anything till I've had my coffee.
0: Arthur first made her name on All in the Family as the sharp-tongued cousin of Edith Bunker. She impressed viewers so much that CBS decided to give her a series of her own called Maude.
2: That superstitious nonsense. Step on a crack, break your mother's back. It doesn't work. I know.
0: Then, as the divorced mother and substitute teacher Dorothy Zbornak, she brought a practical yet sarcastic voice of reason to the conversations accompanied by cheesecake on The Golden Girls. Watch it weeknights at 10, 9 Central on MeTV. And now, more MeTV music.

It's a Summer Songs Memorial Day weekend, a three-day weekend celebrating the unofficial start of summer with both songs that mention summer by name and songs that were summertime hits. Brought to you by First American Bank. Here's a song with summer in the title now. It's MeTV Music.

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0: The biggest music stars were making their mark with videos. From Billy Idol and Duran Duran to John Waite. At the movie theater, Prince went from successful pop star to international sensation with the release of Purple Rain. Bill Murray, Dan Aykroyd, and Harold Ramis launched a movie franchise that's still popular today when they created Ghostbusters.
2: I ain't afraid of no ghost.
0: Ralph Macchio became the first of Pat Morita's disciples in The Karate Kid. Gene Wilder discovered that adultery isn't easy in The Woman in Red, while Harrison Ford and his fedora were back in movie theaters in Indiana Jones and the Temple of Doom.
1: And this was one of the timeless and memorable songs of the summer of 1984. 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

0: Singer Cindy Thee found fame and fortune when she sang the Golden Girls theme song.
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2: Everyone that knows the tune, they know one verse and one chorus. The second verse is equally as great.
1: And when we both
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1: The Jazz Institute of Chicago has been nurturing and promoting jazz in all its forms since 1969. I'm Heather Ireland Robinson, Executive Director. 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
2: This is attorney Dave Schluter. I've been practicing law for 38 years, and I help individuals and families and businesses on a daily basis with their legal needs at a fair price. I want to bring you up to speed on a second business issue that was in our last commercial. I've been representing businesses for decades. I can tell you that there are thousands of business owners who believe they have everything in order so as to not lose their hard-earned personal assets and their cherished real estate. The problem is thousands of those companies in Illinois only send their $150 or $175 a year into the Secretary of State, thinking that that's the only formal requirement. That is just the beginning, and if you do have a problem, it's too late to reinvent and go back and fix your records as if you'd complied. If you'd like to help me get your act together on your documents so you don't have to live every day worrying about losing your assets, please call me at 630-285-5300. That's 630-285-5300.
3: 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Beef cooked in its juices, sliced thin, served between two slices of French bread. 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

a Summer Songs Memorial Day weekend, a three-day weekend celebrating the unofficial start of summer with both songs that mention summer by name and songs that were summertime hits. Brought to you by First American Bank. Here's a song with summer in the title now. It's MeTV Music.

0: can hear the influence of jazz in so much of the music we play. So enjoy one of those songs right now, brought to you by the Jazz Institute of Chicago, whose 2026 gala is this Thursday. It's timeless, it's memorable, and it's so cool. It's MeTV Music.
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0: You want variety? You've come to the right place. We don't just talk about playing more music, we do it. MeTV Music.

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Here's a timeless and memorable song now that captures that summer vibe. It's MeTV Music.

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0: McClanahan got her start on the daytime soap opera Another World.
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0: Next, Norman Lear cast her for an episode of All in the Family and then realized she'd be perfect on the spin-off series Maude as Maude Findlay's best friend Vivian.
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0: But as the man-hungry widow who shares her home with three other older women, McClanahan slipped comfortably into the shoes of Blanche Devereaux on The Golden Girls. 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

the Summer Songs Memorial Day Weekend, a three-day weekend celebrating the unofficial start of summer with both songs that mention summer by name and songs that were summertime hits. Brought to you by First American Bank. Here's a song with summer in the title now. It's MeTV Music.

0: You can hear the influence of jazz in so much of the music we play. So enjoy one of those songs right now. Brought to you by the Jazz Institute of Chicago, whose 2026 gala is this Thursday. It's timeless, it's memorable, and it's so cool. It's MeTV Music.
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13: Somebody can still use it.
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0: to Summer Songs Memorial Day Weekend, a three-day weekend celebrating the unofficial start of summer with both songs that mention summer by name and songs that were summertime hits. 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Here's a song with summer in the title now. 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
1: Hi, I'm Ray, and I live here in Long Island with my wife, Deborah.
0: Patricia Heaton was getting by in Hollywood by doing babysitting and clipping coupons. Experiences that helped her convey the harried, stressed-out energy of Ray's wife.
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0: Although he stands 6'8", Brad Garrett auditioned to portray Ray's brother, even though the producers envisioned an actor who was shorter.
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We're celebrating the Memorial Day weekend, the unofficial start of summer, with 3 days filled with either songs about the summer season or songs that were hits in summers past. Here's a timeless and memorable song now that captures that summer vibe. It's MeTV Music.

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0: 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But in the mid-80s, she was picked to play against type.
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0: is Phil Minicky, program director of 87.7 MeTV FM. And since it's the unofficial beginning of summer, we decided to make it official with summer songs all Memorial Day weekend long. It's brought to us by First American Bank on WRMELD Chicago and WMYX HD2 Milwaukee. Here's another summer song. It's MeTV music.
1: Here are the Monkees, and You Bring the Summer.

0: What makes a song a hit? Having the right people in the right place at the right time. Mike Theodore was a music arranger who'd had success with a song for the Shades of Blue. Dennis Coffey had written and produced a popular guitar instrumental. The two of them were working as talent scouts when they discovered a Detroit singer-songwriter named Jim Gold. They approached him to record one song as a demo, but they also asked him if he'd written any songs of his own.
1: Oh, it's so nice.
0: It turned out that Jim's own composition was the one that became a top five hit for the group they created, Gallery. And it's so nice. Here they are now on MeTV FM.

was the middle of the 20th century, and a promising new future lay just ahead. Here's a song that was born in that optimistic era before the British invasion changed everything. Enjoy this mid-century modern favorite now. It's MeTV Music.

0: listen for our summer songs this Memorial Day weekend. In the summertime. All throughout this three-day weekend, we'll be playing songs that mention summer in their lyrics, like this one. As well as songs that became hits in the summer, like this one. It's a Summer Songs Memorial Day weekend to celebrate the unofficial start of summer. 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Summer breeze. Listen to me for songs that talk about summer. And songs that capture that summer vibe. Love will keep us together. Our Summer Songs Memorial Day weekend, now through Monday night at midnight. It's MeTV Music. And we'll play more after these words.
1: Hey, come here. 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

0: It's a Summer Songs Memorial Day weekend, a three-day weekend celebrating the unofficial start of summer with both songs that mention summer by name and songs that were summertime hits. 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Here's a song with summer in the title now. It's MeTV Music.
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0: 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Stay with me.
1: 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I'm Heather Ireland Robinson, Executive Director. 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

0: Let me take you to the top with the number one song of the day. 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

a Summer Songs Memorial Day weekend, a three-day weekend celebrating the unofficial start of summer with both songs that mention summer by name and songs that were summertime hits. 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Here's a song with summer in the title now. It's MeTV Music.

0: You can hear the influence of jazz in so much of the music we play. So enjoy one of those songs right now, brought to you by the Jazz Institute of Chicago, whose 2026 gala is this Thursday. It's timeless, it's memorable, and it's so cool. It's MeTV Music.
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0: to Summer Songs Memorial Day Weekend, a three-day weekend celebrating the unofficial start of summer with both songs that mention summer by name and songs that were summertime hits. 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Here's a song with summer in the title now. It's MeTV Music.
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0: Estelle Getty struggled to make a career in acting, landing only occasional parts in New York theater.
2: Are you deaf? I heard him from here.
0: But she had her breakthrough at nearly 60 years old.
2: Welding. My son married a welder.
0: When Harvey Fierstein cast her as the extremely strict mother in his Torch Song trilogy.
2: Too bad she didn't weld his zipper shut. They got 10 kids.
0: It was a role she played on and off Broadway for the next 4 years. And it convinced the producers of a new TV show that she would be perfect as another character's 80-year-old mother, Sophia Petrillo, on The Golden Girls. Watch it weeknights at 10, 9 Central on MeTV. 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

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It's a new day, babies. Folks want to take their own lives into their hands and make their own choices. No longer do they want to go along with the program because everybody says right. You know what I mean?

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Oh, yeah.

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0: It's a Summer Songs Memorial Day weekend, a three-day weekend celebrating the unofficial start of summer with both songs that mention summer by name and songs that were summertime hits. Brought to you by First American Bank. Here's a song with summer in the title now. It's MeTV Music.
1: This is Nat King Cole. Those lazy, hazy, crazy days of summer. Run.

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Timeless, mid-century memorable. It's Me TV Music.

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0: We know you like variety, so we've turned up the dial to deliver incredible variety. 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

We're celebrating the Memorial Day weekend, the unofficial start of summer, with 3 days filled with either songs about the summer season or songs that were hits in summers past. Here's a timeless and memorable song now that captures that summer vibe. It's MeTV Music.

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3: Cheesecake?
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0: 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Friend us on Facebook and follow us on Twitter and Instagram. 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We'll be right back with another half hour of nonstop music in just a moment.
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We're celebrating the Memorial Day weekend, the unofficial start of summer, with 3 days filled with either songs about the summer season or songs that were hits in summers past. Here's a timeless and memorable song now that captures that summer vibe. It's MeTV Music.

There's only one place you can hear the Carpenters and Mike and the Mechanics. They're both part of the incredible variety of MeTV music. Great.

0: You're going along, listening to our MeTV music, and suddenly, up pops a song you haven't heard in ages. Delightful? You bet. And we plan to treat you to one of those in the next set. Stay tuned. We'll have more MeTV music in a moment.
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0: We know what you're here for. So here it is. Another long set of timeless and memorable music. It's MeTV Music.

0: You are only waiting for this moment to arise. You are only waiting for this moment to arise. You are only waiting for this moment to arise.
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1: The British invasion of pop groups from the UK might still have been underway, but some of the best-selling songs of that summer came from the good old US of A. Including The Love and Spoonful, The Happenings, Tommy James and the Shondells, Bobby Hebb and The Circle. The real-life bestseller about an African couple who adopted a lion cub became the movie Born Free. Adam West and Burt Ward brought their TV roles as the Caped Crusader and the Boy Wonder to your local theater in Batman the Movie. And before that summer officially came to an end, the Starship Enterprise embarked on its five-year mission when NBC broadcast a sneak peek of a new TV show called Star Trek.
2: And this was one of the timeless and memorable songs of the summer of 1966. 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
0: Romano's real-life brother, Richard, was a New York City cop. And since he and Ray and their younger brother, Robert, all had to share the same bedroom growing up...
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And since it's the unofficial beginning of summer, we decided to make it official with summer songs all Memorial Day weekend long. It's brought to us by First American Bank on WRMELD Chicago and WMYX HD2 Milwaukee. Here's another summer song. It's MeTV music.

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can hear the influence of jazz in so much of the music we play. So enjoy one of those songs right now, brought to you by the Jazz Institute of Chicago, whose 2026 gala is this Thursday. It's timeless, it's memorable, and it's so cool. It's MeTV Music.

0: entertain you with our MeTV music. But we also inform you with news, sports, and weather from the CBS2 newsroom every morning between 6 and 9, and every afternoon between 4 and 6. So while we take you back with our timeless and memorable tunes, we keep you in the here and now as well. Stay with us. 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

the Summer Songs Memorial Day Weekend, a three-day weekend celebrating the unofficial start of summer with both songs that mention summer by name and songs that were summertime hits. Brought to you by First American Bank. Here's a song with summer in the title now. It's MeTV Music.

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0: But it wasn't his version that became so well known. It was the version that singer Cindy Fee recorded for the TV show The Golden Girls.
2: Your heart is true.
3: 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He got a lump sum of money up front, but then never got residuals. And for me, that show has certainly been a golden cow. I mean, I've made money from it since I was 26.
2: Thank you for being afraid.
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0: We've got so much timeless and memorable music to play for you. So let us take a quick break and then get right back to it. Another set of MeTV music is on the way. Promise.
1: 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I'm Heather Ireland Robinson, Executive Director. 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

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We'll tell you about both versions after we hear this one. 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

0: 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That's two different versions of Theme from a Summer Place. One with words and one without. You just heard the vocal version from 1965 by the Letterman. And before that, the instrumental from 1960, which set a then record 9 consecutive weeks at number 1 on the charts by Percy Faith and his orchestra.
1: That's the back-to-back snack. 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
0: Folk singer Bob Dylan outraged his fans by performing with an electric guitar at the Newport Folk Festival. The Beatles made history by playing Shea Stadium in New York City. It was the first rock concert ever held in a stadium. While on the other side of the country, at Dodger Stadium, southpaw Sandy Koufax became the eighth pitcher in baseball history to pitch a perfect game.
1: And this was one of the timeless and memorable songs of the summer of 1965. 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

We're celebrating the Memorial Day weekend, the unofficial start of summer, with 3 days filled with either songs about the summer season or songs that were hits in summers past. Here's a timeless and memorable song now that captures that summer vibe. It's MeTV Music.

Here's a song your parents were probably listening to while you were rocking and rolling. Now, all these years later, you can admit you like their music too. It's all timeless and memorable MeTV music.

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0: Here are those timeless and memorable sounds you love to hear. 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

the Summer Songs Memorial Day Weekend, a three-day weekend celebrating the unofficial start of summer with both songs that mention summer by name and songs that were summertime hits. Brought to you by First American Bank. Here's a song with summer in the title now. It's MeTV Music.

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2: 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And the Betty White character was like, no, it's wrong. 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Every woman has had that experience in her life. I mean, it was incredibly funny, but they were topics that meant something to people.
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0: Thanks for taking a pause with us. We're back and ready to kick off a half hour of non-stop music. 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

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And since it's the unofficial beginning of summer, we decided to make it official with summer songs all Memorial Day weekend long. It's brought to us by First American Bank on WRMELD Chicago and WMYX HD2 Milwaukee. Here's another summer song. It's MeTV Music.

It's 1972, and Elton John is touring Australia with his band. While he's there, he hears something remarkable on the radio. A group named Daddy Cool is enjoying a run of 10 weeks at number one on the Australian charts. That hit, Eagle Rock, inspired both Elton and his songwriting partner, Bernie Taupin. And they wrote their own raucous song about what Elton called All the Things I Grew Up With. Apparently, one of those things was a Pat Boone hit from 1962, entitled Speedy Gonzales. Here's Elton John now on MeTV FM.

0: influence of jazz in so much of the music we play. So enjoy one of those songs right now, brought to you by the Jazz Institute of Chicago, whose 2026 gala is this Thursday. It's timeless, it's memorable, and it's so cool. It's MeTV Music.
1: You won't find the names in this name song in the lyrics. They're in the title. Linus and Lucy by the Vince Guaraldi Trio.

0: listen for our summer songs this Memorial Day weekend. In the summertime. All throughout this three-day weekend, we'll be playing songs that mention summer in their lyrics, like this one. Summer day. As well as songs that became hits in the summer, like this one. Wasted away. It's a Summer Songs Memorial Day weekend to celebrate the unofficial start of summer. 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Summer breeze. Listen to me for songs that talk about summer. And songs that capture that summer vibe. Love will keep us together. Our Summer Songs Memorial Day weekend, now through Monday night at midnight. It's MeTV Music. And we'll play more after these words.
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We're celebrating the Memorial Day weekend, the unofficial start of summer, with 3 days filled with either songs about the summer season or songs that were hits in summers past. Here's a timeless and memorable song now that captures that summer vibe. It's MeTV Music.

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is Phil Menicky, program director of 87.7 MeTV-FM. And since it's the unofficial beginning of summer, we decided to make it official with summer songs all Memorial Day weekend long. It's brought to us by First American Bank on WRMELD Chicago and WMYX HD2 Milwaukee. Here's another summer song. It's MeTV Music.

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0: And that Rue McClanahan was originally picked to be the wide-eyed Minnesota farm girl, Rose Nyland.
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A funny thing happened on the way to today. Yesterday's music found a whole new bunch of fans. Indulge yourself in the sound of mid-century modern now. It's part of the incredible variety of MeTV Music.

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0: Disco was brewing, and the Bee Gees were able to turn that dance beat into a top 10 hit and rejuvenate their career. Robert Altman's Nashville brought together a sprawling cast that included Lily Tomlin, Henry Gibson, Shelley Duvall, and Jeff Goldblum, and gave Keith Carradine a hit and an Oscar with the song he sang in the movie. While NASA launched the Viking 1 spacecraft, the first U.S. mission to Mars.
1: And this was one of the timeless and memorable songs of the summer of 1975. 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

According to Parade magazine, Linda Ronstadt's passion for music can be traced back to her childhood. Singing at home with my family is the source of it all, she explained. If I hadn't heard a style of music by the time I was 10, I didn't try to do it because I couldn't do it authentically. Luckily, my parents had a variety of tastes. They gave me Gilbert and Sullivan. They gave me Frank Sinatra. And they gave me Hank Williams. My music comes from everything I heard in our living room growing up. Here's Linda Ronstadt now. It's MeTV Music.

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